The Lord has been faithful to Moody Radio for 100 years. And with channels like this, it feels like we're just getting started. We're Moody Radio.

whether it's the app or it's the website. Thank you for listening as we celebrate 100 years of God's faithfulness. We're Moody Radio.

He's the most natural, organic way to have our soul, our mind, will, and emotion feeling like it's well. He's the only one. He created us. He knows us intimately, and he knows he is the solution. Here's Hillsong Worship.

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0: 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When was the last time you said thank you to God?
1: I've got so much to be thankful for. Look, I got

Take a moment during this next song to give thanks for all the blessings the Lord has given. 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

0: every leap has its challenges. Like, every leap is going to have its own set of challenges.
1: Just what does it mean to take a leap of faith?
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1: Listen as Rachel G. Scott shares how she's grown in her faith while trusting God.
0: I think of the specific one for myself. It would be when my husband and I were both in the tent maker season. So we were working full time, and God called us to start a blended family ministry. But we were working full time, and that was helping to fund that ministry. But eventually, we felt called to do what became for me the fisherman's leap and for him the builder's leap. So essentially, we both left our jobs to pour into the ministry. My husband left first to take care of our youngest son as well, as dedicate himself more fully to the ministry. And that was difficult for us because him leaving first was already challenging enough.
1: Taking a leap of faith into ministry was a big step for Rachel and her husband.
0: He had been on his job for 15 years. And so feeling the calling from God to step away from something he had invested so much time into, to care for our youngest son and to really dedicate to growing and building the ministry, we needed to know that we heard from God in that. And so there was a lot of conversations and just prayers, a lot of prayer going into that. And I was a full-time teacher. And that was something I had always wanted to do since I was a little girl. It was like I was living my dream job when he told me to step away from it and come alongside my husband with the blended family ministry. So we both felt the challenge and the difficulty of that decision, but also got to see God's goodness on the other side of that during that season.
1: So how about you? Taking leaps of faith can be a great growing experience as you learn to trust God on a deeper level. Learn about walking with Him more closely at cru.org/life.
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After you've completely blown it and feel like you've disappointed God, what do you do the next day? Well, after the Apostle Peter denied Jesus, he returned to his old fishing boat. Dr. Mark Jobe

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1: 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I'm Mercedes. We got lots of music to help wake you up, start your day pointed to Jesus. 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

All right, so check this out. The person, the job, the promotion, the thing will never be enough if Jesus has not occupied the center position of our life. If we have him, we have everything as well. Here's Jamie McDonald.

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Rejection seems a lot less painful when you and I realize that it's actually the Lord's protection. When

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I mean, think about that for a minute. Jesus didn't owe us anything, but he gives us everything.

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Learn more at praiseandworship.org.